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0: This is the TJ Show, and look at that. It's Friday, a gloomy Friday, October 2nd, 2026. J-Bo, I know Fridays are usually celebratory, correct?
2: Why is it gloomy?
0: I think I'm irrationally upset. So my kid got invited to a sleepover, okay. And we have a hard rule. No sleepovers. Like, you're just not going to have them. We don't do sleepovers. I don't want them over random people's houses and even friends. Like, you just don't know, like, who's visiting.
2: I respect it.
0: I've just heard too much about what happens.
2: Yeah.
0: That it's just not a part of our family. So there was a unique thing thrown at our family where one of her friends is doing, like, a sleepaway night at a theme park. Like, it's like a water park.
2: That is cool.
0: And the offer was that all the moms stay in the room with the kids. So it's like a massive room that they rented out for the birthday party.
2: That's fun. Oof.
0: And so my wife, Jess, rather than being in the bed that we usually sleep in together, which, by the way, is my forever sleepover. That's what I dreamt of, that I could sleep over with a girl every night forever. Now I have to be alone. And so when you say, well, I'm just saying, I would prefer it to have our usual sleepover on the calendar. And now I got to figure out what to do.
2: You big baby. Well, here's the thing. You won't be cold, though, when you sleep. Because usually you say that your wife, Jess, keeps the room very cold when you sleep.
0: Yeah.
2: And you have to sleep with, like, double blankets and, like, jacket. A onesie and a jacket and all these things.
0: I'm turning the fan off.
2: She
0: keeps a fan on us.
2: You won't need to do any of that.
0: Okay, so you're helping me see the positive of this. Maybe I get to have a nice warm night where I get to sleep on my own.
2: Yeah, sounds good to me.
0: Ugh, but I'm already annoyed about, and I know none of this is logical, but I'm already annoyed about the fact that I know my dog, who's nice, is going to come in and be next to the bed and is going to want me to pet her. And I just want to be like, get out of here.
2: I don't even feel bad for you. Stop it. I feel bad for your wife who has to sleep in a room full of other little children and other women instead of being in her comfortable bed.
0: No, and I'm with you on that.
2: She's the one I feel bad for.
0: It sounds like a horrible thing to have to do. Like, you got to go now as an adult, be with other moms in the room.
2: She has a no?
0: I said, say no. And she's like, well,
2: but does she want to do it? Is she excited for it?
0: You know how she is. She gets along with everyone. Well, and I like people too, but I want to sleep in my own bed.
2: Yeah.
0: And she's like, you know, she's like, well, you know, I really want to be with you. And I know she's not telling the truth. So, like, she's going to love this. She's going to talk to her friends. She'll have fun with something like this. I will never do something like this with the dads. Like, that will never happen.
2: Yeah. And they're not going to ask you to.
0: No.
2: So you're good.
0: Because I'll stare at the wall and just wait for it to be over.
3: I love having sleepovers with my friends. I still do that.
0: As an adult?
3: Yeah, I'm actually planning one right now with two of my friends that I haven't seen in a while. We're planning a sleepover, yeah.
0: Yeah, see, when I would get invited to sleepover, in theory, it sounded like fun. And then I would leave. Like, I'd walk home or I'd call my mom at, like, 2 in the morning and she'd come pick me up. I was that kid.
2: Really? I love sleepovers. They were great.
3: Yeah, they're fun.
2: I would host them. I would go to them.
0: All right. Well, I think we could do the show today. Listen, maybe we'll just stay on.
2: You'll be fine.
0: We'll stay on with the show for the rest of the day and then I'll have something to do.
2: No, just because you don't have anything to do doesn't mean I don't have something to do.
3: No, my husband is home in my bed that I'm going to go to, so I want to do that.
0: Okay. Are you guys ready to do this?
2: Yes, sir.
0: Let's do it. It's your home for all the hits. We are Star 98.
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0: Good morning, Star 98. This is the TJ Show. We've got Lori in Oshkosh, Wisconsin. Hey, Lori.
1: Hey.
0: What do you have going on this weekend?
1: Got a football game for my grandson.
2: Nice. Okay, Friday Night Lights. I love that.
1: Yeah.
0: Okay, you looking forward to that? Do you like those kinds of games?
1: Well, because of my health issues and stuff, I haven't been able to go to any of those games so far, so I'm looking forward to it, yeah.
0: I'm grateful for it, yeah.
1: Maybe get some Halloween decorations out and...
2: Yeah. Do you go, like, hardcore for Halloween?
1: No. I always want to dress up, but nobody wants to.
2: Aww, you should do it anyway.
1: By myself?
3: Yeah. Listen, you just said that you were experiencing some health issues, which kept you from going to your grandson's football game. So if you're experiencing health issues, but dressing up makes you happy, then dress up. Who cares if nobody else wants to dress up?
0: What do you want to dress up as, if you can pick your favorite thing?
1: It was about four people. So it would be kind of weird with just one, but dressing up as Tic Tac packages.
2: That's funny.
3: That's great.
0: Figure it out. I'm sure you'll have fun. My kids are dressing up as the Men in Black. And they're
2: nice.
0: So my two
2: Classic.
0: Older daughters, yep, mm-hmm. Men in Black, and my youngest is going to be the alien. And they're going to be walking around.
2: Yes. I like that. I like that a lot.
1: That's cool.
0: Yeah, if you need someone to hang out with and you want to be like another alien, I'm sure we could figure that out.
1: Yeah, or I could just be a random Tic Tac following you guys.
2: Yeah. I like that.
1: I mean, when I was going out to the bars a lot, you know, my girlfriend and I would dress up then, mm-hmm. you know, but then you're drinking and it's turns out to be a big mess. And
0: yeah, it's a weirder mess because of how everyone's dressed. Like, it's one thing to be sloppy drunk, but then you've got, like, somebody dressed up as Harry Potter. And you're like, oh, okay, this is weird. You know, I went to a party many years ago, and I was dressed as a banana. And I thought it would be a good thing. And it was so tall. The head kept hitting, like, the door. I'd have to bend over.
4: You get stuck in a fan.
0: And then people wanted to take pictures with you. And they couldn't really see you. It was just your face coming through the banana. It wasn't a great party costume. We appreciate you. You have an amazing weekend, okay?
1: You also.
0: All right. Good to hear from you. Have a good
1: day.
0: One.
1: Yep,
2: thanks,
1: bye.
2: You take care.
1: Thanks. You too. Bye-bye.
0: You know what Lori just made me realize?
3: What was that?
0: Since my kids have been with us in our family, I have not dressed up for one Halloween. Do I go and be wild dada and get a costume this year and shock them and be fully dressed up?
3: It's funny that what other dads do, and it's like a normal, like, yearly thing. You think it's like this wild concept.
0: Yeah. Yeah. How crazy is that? Having fun with the kids this year. What do you think?
3: Try it. Try having fun.
0: What do you think I dress up as? What's the costume?
3: Oh, you should be the pug.
0: From the Men in Black.
3: Yes.
0: Okay. I'm open to that.
3: Yeah.
0: All right. This is an idea. Thank you. All right. Maybe this year will be different. So just like Lori did, you can call us anytime. 877-RADIO-TJ. We thank you for turning on your radio. There's more on the way. We'll be back with more of the show in a few moments. But also, you can listen to our show on Alexa. Just say, Alexa, play Star 98.
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13: Wisconsin weather.
14: Your Friday is starting off sunny, and we should see that last throughout most of the weekend, while Saturday does have a very light chance for some late showers. We'll see highs in the lower 60s warming up to the mid-60s by Sunday. With Storm Team 5, I'm meteorologist Nathan Hemsel.

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1: Looks like some people who have been messing around with AI may soon be facing jail time because of what they did. This is coming up in the news a few moments away on the TJ Show.

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1: 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Our news, it sounds different around here. Kenny reads through every story he can find, and then he brings us the most interesting ones. Kenny, what's happening on the planet today?
2: TJ, one of your obsessions has made the headlines today. J-Bo, do you have any guesses what one of TJ's
1: coffee.
2: Obsession this could be?
1: It's got to be coffee.
3: I hope it's not coffee. We talk about that enough.
1: Well, okay.
3: Or sardines or watermelons.
2: No, on all three counts.
1: My wife.
2: Not your wife. She's not in the news today.
1: All right, well, what is it?
2: It's nasal saline spray.
1: Oh, yes. I love it. Tell me what it's got to be something awesome.
2: Well, Time magazine put out an article pretty much

0: asking the question, why won't my persistent cough go away? And it gets into it likely being allergies or inflamed sinuses. It talks about how even your allergy pill, your antihistamine, could dry out your sinuses and make it worse to clear whatever's in your throat that's causing your cough. And one of the remedies they suggest is nasal saline spray to moisten everything up and help you get it out of your system.
1: I'm a very big fan of this product. It's because of my mom. She's been telling me about it forever. I used to be afraid of it because I'm like, I don't want to shoot something up my nose, but it's amazing. It doesn't feel like you're shooting water up your nose.
2: Yeah, it's not painful at all.
1: Can I give you a nasal saline update in my life that has been drastically improving something?
0: Sure. More breaking news. Go ahead.
1: No, this is, I'm going to tack this on. So I have to go to a number of conferences throughout the years, and in the past, I would come back and almost always have some sort of a cold or COVID or whatever. So I started bringing nasal saline spray with me. And what I do is every time I go up to my hotel room, I will shoot it up my nose. Anytime I'm interacting with a bunch of people, I have not been sick since I started doing that, which I don't know if there's a connection. I don't know if it's a coincidence, but I'll take it. It's a win on the board. I don't go anywhere without it. I love it.
0: Yeah. Another thing, J-Bo, one of the other suggestions, I think this is something you do, an air purifier apparently goes a long way to helping with those persistent coughs.
1: All right. Well, thank you very much. What else you have, Kenny?
0: You may remember earlier this week, we talked about this guy from Santa Ana, California. He caused a panic by releasing a photo of an African gaboon snake, which is highly venomous and potentially lethal to humans. He said it was loose in the neighborhood. Turns out that photo was completely AI generated.
1: Which is so crazy that you could just create a panic like that. And people are like, whoa, they can't go to the store because they're worried that thing's going to pop out at them.
0: So police have completed a report detailing his confession. They've submitted it to the district attorney's office, and he is facing potentially 1 year in jail.
1: Wow.
0: For this misdemeanor charge. On top of that, another breaking story out of Singapore. Some guy created an AI-generated photo of a crocodile in their local reservoir. He's facing 2 years in prison.
2: Y'all think
0: for that.
2: These is ha-ha until you get in trouble? Yeah. Like, come on.
1: Yeah. No, it's crazy what you can do. As a matter of fact, so my parents were visiting in Florida recently, and my dad took a video. There were baby bobcats right outside of his door. They were gorgeous little creatures. My brother, who had a photo of where they were, took a picture and put the bobcat inside of the house they were staying in. And it was like, dude, you know, I guess with your family, you know, it's fine.
0: Yeah.
1: But that is crazy what you can do. And it looks so real. It took the photo of the video and inserted it. It's crazy stuff. Kenny, thanks for keeping us somewhat informed.
0: That's what's happening.
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0: 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Can I come visit you, Joan, with my wife and the family?
1: Anytime.
2: Can we stay at your house?
1: I have a one-bedroom condo, so that would be a little difficult, J-Bo.
2: Yes or no is the only answer acceptable here.
1: If you don't mind couch surfing, yes.
0: Wait, so are people constantly trying to stay over your place and be like, hey, I haven't seen you in a while, Joan, can I come see you?
1: No, they're not. They're not, because I'm not oceanfront.
0: Oh, okay. How far are you from the ocean where you are?
1: A 2-minute drive.
2: Oh. I'll take that, right?
3: Sure.
2: I'll sleep in your bathtub.
0: Joan, how did you wind up there? And by the way, we're so honored to be on your radio there in St. Croix. How did you wind up there? Have you always been?
1: I moved here in 2000. I married someone. It lasted 7 years. It didn't work out. And then I was like, oh my God, where am I going to go now? I don't know where I want to go.
0: So you stayed?
1: So I stayed.
0: Okay. Is the other dude still on the island?
1: I'm not sure.
0: Okay, you don't like run into him at the grocery store?
1: No, thankfully I don't.
0: How is life going? Are you with someone again, or are you okay alone?
1: Right now I'm not. And yeah, I'm just, you know, living my life here. It's pretty boring. I go to the beach every weekend. I work, you know, 5 days a week in an office, so.
0: What kind of work you do?
1: I'm a graphic artist. I work on website stuff, you know, marketing, social media.
0: Joan, I heard it's a great time to be in that business. It's just like they're really focusing on the artist and the artistry of graphics. How are you navigating all of this madness with AI?
1: Well, I resisted it, and I've started using it as a tool mostly just to write. But that's all I'm using it for, because I hate that it's used for, you know, graphics and stuff like that, and actually putting some artists out of work. So. Mm-hmm.
0: Well, I mean, what a testimony for your work. If that's your full-time gig and you're still doing graphic design, I mean, that's incredible. What a way to navigate this storm.
1: Yep. We're always going to need humans, you know?
0: Yeah.
1: Machines can't do it all.
2: Yep.
0: Other than that, though, like, what's the big highlight for your life right now?
1: Going to the beach every weekend.
0: Oh, okay. So that never gets old.
2: That does sound awesome.
4: Yeah, sounds great.
1: It never gets old. Every time I go, I'm like, you know, people pay to come here.
2: Right.
1: All the creatures in the ocean, it never gets old.
0: Oh, that's awesome. Well,
2: that's
0: Joan,
2: beautiful.
0: You sound chill. I think that's what the island does to you.
1: It can make you chill, yes. It can do that.
2: I will tell you this. When I go visit family back in Puerto Rico, it's slow motion there. Like, if you go there to be in a rush, good luck. You're going to be very upset. And I had to adjust when I go visit family because everybody is just chilling. They're not in a rush. And if I'm in a rush, then I end up with an attitude. So that's just the way you have to be in island life.
1: Yep, you have to. Yep.
0: Well, Joan, we are so grateful that you're listening to the show. Thank you for spending time with us on the radio.
1: Yeah, you guys are a bright spot on my drive every day, and you always make me feel good and happy. So.
0: Look at that.
3: Thanks, Joan.
0: We appreciate it. Enjoy your weekend, okay? Have a great one.
1: All right, you too. Nice to talk to you, J-Bo, and hey, Kenny.
3: Hi.
2: Likewise.
0: Tell a friend about our show. 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

0: Good morning to you, Green Bay, Northeast Wisconsin, Star 98. This is the TJ Show. Welcoming, well, I think she's now officially a radio hero. Is that accurate?
1: Yeah.
0: She is Michelle Kaplan, the host of a radio show. So you're also a radio person, right, Michelle?
2: Yes.
0: Yeah, that's what I thought. You did.
3: You're the coolest.
4: One of us.
0: No. Michelle, so this is a crazy story. We saw this and we brought it up yesterday, and I mentioned to Kenny, I'm like, can you get her on the phone? And he was like, I'm already on it. I'm like, well, of course you are. So a year ago, you decided to have a parade for only people that had orange Subarus.
2: Sunshine orange. It has to be very specific, which I learned.
0: It's got to be sunshine orange. And 14 people showed up last year. Well,
2: yes.
0: You did it again this year, and you crossed the 80 orange sunshine Subaru number, and you had that many Subarus driving around in a parade?
2: Yes, and I've been getting a lot of RSVPs for next year, so yeah, a lot of people.
3: It's awesome.
5: What made you want to do this parade? Like, I'm assuming you own a sunshine orange Subaru, right?
2: Yes, I got my sunshine orange Subaru in 2019 because it's just a happy looking car with a fun personality. And I soon noticed that whenever I passed another, you know, we would beep and wave and smile at each other. And I realized that I sort of had unknowingly joined a little club.
0: Yeah, there you go.
2: So for years, I would just joke to myself, you know, what if I just made a flyer, put them around town asking people with sunshine orange Subarus to meet me behind Big Y grocery store. But you have to sort of be relentless and obsessed to get that many people, because if I was in Boston visiting family, I'd put a flyer on their car. But no, people came as far as Tennessee, Wisconsin, Ohio, Pennsylvania, Maine, New Hampshire. Yeah, I finally decided to just do it because I realized I can just do a parade. I can make up a parade for no reason, and anyone can. And I encourage people listening, start a parade.
3: Why not? It's fun.
0: And so did you have like a marching band too? Was that part of it?
2: No. This really cool band from New York reached out after the fact saying they had FOMO and really wanted to come next year. So there will be, hopefully, a brass band joining us. And they said they were going to dress in all orange and play sunshine adjacent songs.
0: Yeah.
2: So that's
0: sunshine
2: fun.
0: Sunshine day. That's not a sunshine song, though, is it?
1: Isn't that Sunshine of Your Life?
0: Oh, yeah, yes, you're right.
2: Oh, good.
0: J-Bomb, I love the mouth drums.
3: And I'm doing the hand movements, too, by the way.
0: Yeah, okay, wait. So, Michelle, I don't think you need our help, but if you do, like, let me know. Because we're kind of excited about what you guys are doing.
1: My fiance drives a blue Subaru Crosstrek. I'm getting it painted.
0: Get out of here.
1: No, I'm going to get it painted. I'm coming next year.
0: Really? Yeah. Okay, well then, that's an option.
3: Just for the parade.
0: Well, there she is, that's Michelle awesome. Kaplan, fellow radio personality extraordinaire. 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
6: I won my lineup last night for Thursday Night Football. The Browns beat the Steelers 27-24. I changed my strategy. I've been doing positive lineups. I went negative last night, predicting that both quarterbacks would throw at least one interception. Aaron Rodgers threw two. Deshaun Watson through one, and there you go. I turned $5 into $16.25.
0: So just to confirm, the Jets weren't playing last night, were they?
3: No, they weren't.
0: That's
3: they
0: why
3: play
0: you had
1: on
0: a
1: Sunday.
0: Chance. Yeah. Anytime you try to do anything, well, you don't do anything with the Jets.
1: Right. You're way off. Stay away from my team.
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4: Good morning, everyone. Authorities say a missing 5-year-old boy from Juneau County and his biological mother are safe following a multi-county search. Deputies launched an investigation Wednesday after 39-year-old Carrie Murphy failed to show up for a court-ordered custody exchange. License plate readers later tracked her vehicle as concerns grew over her behavior and mental status. Officers located the vehicle yesterday morning, bringing a safe end to the search. NASA's Crew 13 mission is now aboard the International Space Station. After launching from Florida Thursday morning, the SpaceX Dragon spacecraft docked with the ISS several hours later, bringing two NASA astronauts, one Canadian astronaut, and one Russian cosmonaut. And the Milwaukee Brewers prepare to take on the San Diego Padres in the National League Division Series starting tomorrow. San Diego earns the matchup following a wild card sweep of the Cubs, setting up the first ever postseason series between the two franchises. Game one of the best of five series tomorrow at 7:30 p.m. at American Family Field. And that is your latest news and information update. I'm Bill Rabior.
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9: Okay, almost 50. So at 49, diamonds and gold still looks great. We've been Green Bay's engagement headquarters for nearly half a century, and yet we still

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Good morning, Star 98. The TJ Show and graphic designers now coming out against what AI is doing to their industry. Interesting timing after Joan's call. We'll get to this a few moments away. It's coming up on the TJ

0: It's your home for all the hits. We are Star 98. This is the TJ Show, or news. It sounds different around here. Kenny reads through every story he can find, and then he brings us the most interesting ones. Kenny, what's happening on the planet today?
1: Interesting timing here. We talked to Joan from the U.S. Virgin Islands. She's a graphic designer, and I'm happy, TJ, you asked her how she felt about AI and its effect on her business. The headline for USA Today: graphic designers are begging small businesses to stop using AI for their posters.
0: See, it's a tough sell, though, because you go, you write in your prompt, within seconds, you have exactly what you want. And most people, they're not looking at the artistry of it. They just want to accomplish whatever message they want, and they just print it out, and then boom, it's done. It's hard to figure out how to deal with that.
2: Well, some of these AI graphics, when they come across my feed for like events or restaurants, they just look horrible.
0: Cheap.
2: Yes.
1: Well, you may remember a couple of weeks ago, we did a story about how some of these, especially AI menu graphics, are making people sick to their stomach.
0: Well, but that's so crazy because there's a restaurant near us.
1: Yes.
0: And they use AI food pictures. So it's not even the food they're selling, which I would think is illegal. Like, how could you say this is what you're ordering
1: false
0: and then it's not what you're ordering?
1: To some degree, yeah.
0: It's just such a mess and no one really knows what to do. But, you know, the thing that I think about is, so the technology right now, it's hitting graphic artists. But the idea of like, okay, let's say you take a radio show, right? You take everything we've done, everything other radio personalities have done, you put it into a model that can then generate a fake show. It's kind of the same concept there, right? And like, yeah. How many industries does that happen to? Mm-hmm. And what's even worse is it's based on the work that has come in the generations before us.
1: Absolutely.
0: And you can't point to like, oh, well, you took Picasso's work. You know, it's, you can't zone in on one person, and that's what makes it so complicated.
1: Yeah, so obviously graphic designers, they're upset because their jobs are in many cases being taken away, but also they're saying that these AI generated visuals are slop. They argue that they lack intentionality, care, and human craft found in professional design and simple hand-drawn alternatives. They wish, you know, if instead of using AI, do it yourself. Draw something yourself. Take it to a local print shop. They probably have a designer. You can maybe save some money there if that's your concern.
0: It's a very confusing situation for a lot of artists. Kenny, what else do you have?
1: I'm curious what J-Bo has to say about this. I saw this article it's suggesting when should you replace your sneakers. And have you heard of this general rule of thumb that you should replace your sneakers every 300 to 500 miles?
2: I've heard of that if you're a runner.
1: Okay.
2: Like if you're a runner, you use those sneakers frequently for that, or even if you're a speed walker, if you're going, you know, that's your sport, that makes sense. Because after a while, you do start just like, kind of like tires.
1: Sure.
2: You know what I'm saying? Your tires, the treads start to wear out, the soles of your shoes start to wear out.
0: Yeah, I have a visual sign. When I have a hole in the bottom of my shoe, I throw them out and then I get a new one.
2: That's fair.
0: I run them into the ground.
1: Yeah, well, that's what the podiatrists in this article are pointing out, that, yeah, this is a good rule of thumb, but really you want to check the condition. It's not a strict expiration date. Check the tread, loss of cushioning, structural unevenness, compromised upper parts of the sneaker, loss of comfort, and how old are these sneakers? Because they do wear down, especially if they're just sitting in a closet somewhere.
0: Yep. Kenny, thanks for keeping us somewhat informed.
1: That's what's happening.
0: We've got more hits coming right up. 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
2: Well, I'm at a new job. I'm still driving a truck.
1: So you're in another truck?
2: Yeah. So I'm with another company. So I was hauling fuel for 8 years, and I got fired from that job back in May.
1: You got fired?
2: Because I made one too many mistakes. I mixed some fuel.
1: Wait, mixed fuel? Like you put two fuels together that weren't supposed to go together?
2: Farm diesel and gas. They do not mix.
1: Oh, good to know. I'll write that down.
2: You usually don't get this reaction when you get fired, but I had a load lifted off of me, a sense of relief that I think I needed. Things worked out, and I got this job.
1: Jay, what are you trucking around now? What's the change?
2: Rice.
1: Rice?
3: I love rice.
1: Hey.
3: You can't mess up rice.
1: Yeah, wait, can you? Wait, hold on. Can you mess up rice?
2: No.
1: Okay, you can't mess up rice. Jay, do you get any perks for driving rice? Like, can you grab a little handful and put it in your pocket? Is that frowned upon?
2: I get a bag of rice a week. But,
1: Jay,
2: I got fired from that job, the first job with fuel. That is a very high, stressful job.
1: Yeah.
2: I got to go see my doctor. My blood pressure was normal. She said, "What happened?" I said, "I'll tell you what happened. I got fired from a very stressful job."
3: Them jobs, boy, they be stressing you out.
2: She said, "That makes sense."
3: Mm.
1: Not that I'm saying you should do this, but since things are going so well, have you thought about driving by your old employer with your rice truck and, like, delivering some clever line?
2: No, but I see my former employees, and I speak with them. I have no hard feelings toward the company or anything.
1: But it'd be fun if he had, like, a clever line, like, "I'm nice with my rice. Bye!" And That'd be great, Jay. Can you try out delivering that clever line and with a little honk at the end?
2: Oh, be nice with my rice?
1: No. Like, okay, imagine Jaybo is the other truck driver, okay? And I think something like, "I'm nice because I've got rice," and then bam, bam.
2: Oh, okay. Let's see. "I'm nice because I got rice."
3: Oh, okay. All right. I carry fuel. You want a duel?
1: No fighting. Okay, Jay, we love you. Congrats on the new gig. Glad you're feeling better.
3: Yes, Jay. Even though it was stressful at the time when you got let go, it looks like that job being let go was a blessing as far as your health goes, and you're in a happier place. So that's awesome. Congratulations.
1: Absolutely.
2: Hey, money's not everything.
3: It's not.
2: You can't take it with you when you leave here.
3: Nope.
2: But, hey, it was nice chatting with y'all, and y'all have a blessed day.
3: You too. Miss you, Jay. Take care.
1: Have a good day.
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15: Your Friday is starting off sunny, and we should see that last throughout most of the weekend, while Saturday does have a very light chance for some late showers. We'll see highs in the lower 60s, warming up to the mid-60s by Sunday. With Storm Team 5, I'm meteorologist Nathan Hemsel.

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1: This is the TJ Show. I'm just a little bit confused still. Kenny wants us to stop everything and do a feature on a story that's a big deal. A quote, big deal.
2: Oh, yeah.
1: So right. Can you fill us in on what happened?
3: Okay, so I got an email from Amanda, one of our listeners in Knoxville, Tennessee. She's actually one of the listeners that called in to wish J-Bo a happy birthday last year. She pointed that out.
2: Okay. Well, thank you.
3: She sent me a screenshot of this social media post. Apparently, a high school bowler in Knoxville, Tennessee bowled a 300 game.
1: Perfect game. So you knock down every pin across the board.
3: 12 strikes in a row.
1: Yep.
3: So the social media post that she screenshotted and sent to me was essentially complaining how local media doesn't feature these types of stories anymore. And it's a shame that local media doesn't highlight these accomplishments of these young student athletes.
1: Did they try to get it covered? Like, did they reach out to local news?
3: One of the comments says they reached out to a local reporter and they didn't hear back. So Amanda sent this to me thinking that maybe we could feature it here on the TJ Show.
2: Do you think that she reached out to you because you are, one, a bowler, and you bowled a couple of 300 games? So she might think that you might be interested in something like this?
3: Yeah, I think perhaps there was that connection, too. But also, we're the kind of show that would feature something like this. You know, we ask people what the most exciting parts of their lives are every day, and it could be something as simple as I'm going on a date with my husband later.
1: I wonder if, like, is it that the TV people are too polished? Like, they don't understand the beauty of a bowling alley? Well, not that they're beautiful, but you know what I'm
3: saying?
1: They are
3: beautiful.
1: But, like,
3: shiny wood floors, the smell of the rosin.
1: But it's so oily and greasy.
2: Oh, well, they're beautiful the way, you know, my elderly grandmother is beautiful. Though she is beautiful.
1: She is
2: but
1: beautiful.
2: I mean, like, she, you know, she's seen some things. She's
1: right.
2: Been through some stuff.
1: Hasn't been updated.
2: Yeah.
3: Right. Stains on the carpet.
2: But the stories.
1: Is the
2: stories
1: there.
2: She can tell and the experience she has and the wisdom is there.
1: Yeah. I think I agree. It's definitely our show. It's screaming our show.
3: Well, isn't it weird that a local media outlet won't cover this, but a national media outlet with 130 cities on board is willing to highlight the accomplishment of this 16-year-old boy?
1: Well, can you get in touch with this superstar?
3: Well, that's the thing. It was a mission to try to do this. I'm already in touch with kid's mom.
2: Well, he wants to do it anyways. If you would have said no, he didn't care. He wouldn't have cared. He would have figured it out.
3: It was interesting because all I had was this screenshot to work off of. I had to track down the coach. The coach put me in touch with the mom.
1: They're probably so creeped out. They're like, no one cares about this. Why is this guy reaching out? Who is this dude?
3: I think the mom is super excited that her son's going to get some recognition for this accomplishment.
1: No,
3: 16-year-old bowling a 300?
2: That's awesome.
3: That's crazy. That's so much pressure.
1: Maybe he's the next Ernie McCracken.
3: I would hope
1: so. Who is, by the way, one of the most famous bowlers ever live. You don't know who Ernie McCracken is?
2: No, but I'm learning today.
1: Right. Isn't that a story?
3: J-Bo, he's a fictional character from a movie played by Bill Murray.
1: Oh, right. Kingpin. You know what? Kingpin.
2: See, I don't waste my time on
1: that
2: like
1: movie
2: that.
1: Felt so real. That's why I thought.
3: It's the greatest bowling movie ever.
1: Doesn't get the respect this sport. So I'm on board now. Thank
3: Amen.
1: You, Kenny.
3: Thank
1: All right.
3: You, sir.
1: Let's see. In a few moments, if all goes according to plan, we'll have this kid on and we'll give him the honor that's due.
3: That's right.
1: This is the TJ Show. We'll be back with more of the show in a few moments. But also, you can listen to our show on Alexa. Just say, Alexa, play Star 98.
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0: 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This is the TJ Show. And what an honor that we get to be the ones to announce this incredible news. Hey, Kimberly, is that really you?
1: Yes.
0: Okay. Are you there?
1: Yes.
0: Okay, let me turn the music off. I don't want to make you too nervous. this is a big deal. So your son, Alex, he's 16 years old. He's in high school, right?
1: Yes.
0: Okay. And can you share what happened there in your community?
1: Yeah. So he bowls for high school. He bowls for Gibbs. And
0: that's in Coryton, Tennessee?
1: Yes.
0: Okay.
1: And Monday was opening season. We started our matches. And the first game, he shoots a 300.
2: Wow.
3: Oh, my goodness. It's amazing.
0: A perfect game.
3: The first game.
2: What a
3: wasn't
2: hot
3: nervous
2: game.
3: At all. Yeah. Yeah.
0: Did he get lucky, or is this due to his incredible skill?
1: He is very talented. He had a previous 300 in a tournament that was non-sanctioned. So this was his first one that actually counted for anything.
0: Wow.
3: That's amazing.
1: Yep.
0: Question for you. Was it you that was upset that it wasn't featured in the local news, or did this become like a movement there locally? Because we saw a social media post about it, and like some of your community members were bummed out that no one was covering the story in your neighborhood.
1: So, yeah, it was a little bit of everything. We had reached out Knoxville News Sentinel before. They just don't honor it anymore. Used to, every Sunday, they put bowling in the newspaper, and they quit doing that. The guy that leads the high school bowling, his name is Ray. He feels like every kid should be honored for anything that they shoot. And he reached out to them, and everybody, I guess, declined.
0: Do you think they have a problem with bowling? Like, what's the problem there?
1: They do say that bowling is not as popular. It doesn't bring the popularity as, like, football and basketball and baseball. Some people think that bowling is just a hobby and that it is not actually a sport.
0: Yeah, it's
2: a sport.
0: All right. Well, there it is.
2: Do you want to talk to Alex?
3: I want to talk to the bowler.
0: Oh, right. Is he there with you?
3: I mean,
1: yes.
0: Oh.
3: Respectfully. It was nice talking to you, Mom, but I want to talk to the guy who did it.
0: Yeah. Can you put Alex on the phone?
1: Yeah. Hello?
0: Alex, 16 years old, knocking down every pin.
4: I'm doing my best.
0: Look at you, bro.
3: I think you did great.
2: Congratulations, champion. Alex.
0: Yeah, congrats. I know your local news won't celebrate you, but we will.
4: Thank you.
0: Do you want to go pro?
4: I do.
0: Okay, awesome. Very good. Well, Alex, when you go pro, don't forget this conversation. I want to be featured in your documentary, okay?
4: Okay.
0: All right, cool. And I know you're going to have one because everyone has a documentary. I've seen them on Netflix. One last question. Did the bowling alley give you a free plate of French fries and chicken fingers?
4: I mean, I got a 300 pin, but I didn't get any free food.
0: Yeah, you might want to go back and be like, hey, I think you owe me something. Because I think that's assumed you get a free plate of chicken fingers and French fries. But anyway, listen, we are so grateful that we are now connected. Keep up the great work. Keep us posted on your bowling career. Okay, Alex?
4: I got you. Yeah.
0: There they are.
2: Thanks, Alex.
3: All right, Alex. It's been
0: Alex,
3: a pleasure.
0: Kimberly on the TJ Show. Champion. 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
6: Good morning, everyone. A Michicot man has died after an accident involving a deer on Highway 42. Officials say the man was returning home from hunting when he crashed into a deer just after 7 p.m., causing him to lose control, and he was ejected from his UTV. The sheriff's office is reminding ATV and UTV operators to wear helmets, use seatbelts, and maintain safe speeds. The government's monthly jobs report will be released this morning. Most analysts are expecting a drop from August. We saw the economy add 162,000 new jobs. That number is likely to have fallen to around 84,000 in September. No real change in the unemployment rate is expected. It's currently at 4.1%. And Verity is looking to get off to a big start at the box office this weekend. The film stars Anne Hathaway and is an adaptation of a Colleen Hoover novel. It's projected to make between $30 and $35 million in its debut. Meanwhile, Digger, starring Tom Cruise, is expected to have an underwhelming debut this weekend. And that is your latest news and information update. I'm Bill Rabior.
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10: weather. Your Friday is starting off sunny, and we should see that last throughout most of the weekend, while Saturday does have a very light chance for some late showers. We'll see highs in the lower 60s warming up to the mid-60s by Sunday. With Storm Team 5, I'm meteorologist Nathan Hemsel.

Good morning to you, Green Bay, Northeast Wisconsin, Star 98. The TJ Show, and how did an entire high school football season get canceled right at the jump? We'll get to this a few moments away. It's coming up on the TJ Show.

0: Good morning, Star 98. This is the TJ Show, or news. It sounds different around here. Kenny reads through every story he can find, and then he brings us the most interesting ones. Kenny, what's happening on the planet today?
1: Out on Long Island in New York, the Jericho High School football program has been canceled for this season because of injuries.
0: Yep.
2: Oh, that's a bummer.
0: Don't wind me up. Don't get me started.
1: Yeah, so apparently a lot of the seniors and upperclassmen all face season-ending injuries, and they have enough players, but they're underclassmen, they're undersized, and the superintendent of schools believes it would be unsafe to allow the season to go on because there's a huge difference in high school football between a freshman and a senior. As far as size and strength.
2: Yes, there is.
0: Well, it makes me think of my brother who played hockey for a period of time around high school.
1: Mm-hmm.
0: And he fell the wrong way. It messed his whole knee up.
2: Mm.
0: And now he's still dealing with that. And like, there was no plan for him to play in the NHL. There was nothing about it. It was just a thing that he did because he thought it was fun. That's why I don't understand all these sports. Like, why do you need to do these rough sports? But I know people get upset about that because they all think, well, it's good for teams. Like, well, can you be on like a Scrabble team? Where you're just sitting down and putting words together.
1: Well, but you need the physical fitness and the camaraderie.
0: Yeah, you go for a walk
1: and
0: at the park.
1: Fun. I mean, fun. It's, you have a different definition of fun than I think a lot of people, but that's what it is. I mean, I'm sure your brother doesn't regret it. Do you think your brother regrets playing hockey and sports?
0: My brother got a Red Hot Chili Peppers tattoo. It's the logo of the band. And I said, do you regret that? He refuses to say yes. And I know he must.
2: Every time your brother's knee makes a little noise, he's like, ah. He remembers it.
0: Yeah.
2: Remembers the incident.
0: It's just sad. I feel bad for him, but he seems to be doing fine. You know, he's bouncing around. Kenny, what else you got?
1: Well, going from Long Island to upstate New York, East Greenbush, New York, outside of Albany, Columbia High School, their next game is canceled because a bunch of players got caught underage drinking at a party.
0: Oh, no.
2: Oh, no.
1: Yeah. Mm-mm.
0: That's not good.
1: Yeah, so apparently this is still under review. We'll see if any future games are canceled or if any of the kids involved are suspended, which could be according to the league's policies.
0: Kenny, what else do you have?
1: Well, TJ, we were talking earlier this week about those Bose wired headphones, and I know you're a big fan of Bose wired headphones.
0: Oh, yeah.
1: But here's a perk of Bluetooth headphones. A man on a fishing trip in Oregon got trapped underneath a boulder. He did not have his phone on his person, but he was wearing his Bluetooth headphones. He was able to connect and call emergency services. We were able to come and rescue him from that situation.
0: Oof.
1: So.
0: Oof.
2: Thankfully, his phone picked up on that.
0: Yeah, seriously, that's amazing.
1: There's a pro of Bluetooth headphones.
0: Kenny, thanks for keeping us somewhat informed.
1: That's what's happening.
0: By the way, if you only catch a tiny portion of our show, you can hear a whole lot more of it. 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

0: It's your home for all the hits. We are Star 98. This is the TJ Show. Got a question that I'm kind of excited about from Dan O. in Brownwood, Texas. Yes, Dan, what is your question?
1: I have to know what these sardines are you're talking about.
0: Oh, have you heard of sardines? I'm assuming you have.
1: Oh, I've heard of sardines. I'm talking about the specific brand of Costco sardines that you're so enamored with. I need to know what they are.
0: Why are you asking? You're trying to trying to buy a bunch? What's going on?
1: I actually am a big fan of tinned fish.
0: Hey, so, there you go.
2: Oh, man. Another one. You found your brother.
3: There's two in the world.
0: Yeah, Dano, why did you fall in love with tinned fish? And at what phase of your life was it that you realized, yeah, this is going to be a way I'm going to live?
1: You know, it's very strange. It was actually, I think, an old Gladstone Donald Duck comic book. For some reason, Donald was eating sardines for brain food to make himself smarter. And I was like, well, is that a real thing? And then my initial reaction was like, ugh. And then get into a little bit later in life, I've always liked canned tuna. And then I started trying canned sardines. And I just think it's a good product. It's good for you. Yeah, I mean, I'll eat it out of the can over the sink.
0: Ooh, see, I'm not there yet. I need to diffuse mine. But no, but you know what, though? I do mention this quite a bit because it did change my life a little bit. Maybe you agree with this. So tuna was definitely the on-ramp for me because I've always liked the taste of that. My mom used to make tuna salad. And I saw that it became a trend. And a friend of mine, Scotty, who loves protein and all he talks about is protein, he was traveling with them. Like, he loved them so much, he'd go up to his hotel room and start eating it. I'm like, that is crazy.
4: Let's do this.
0: But then I realized I was judging him. And I'd never really given it a fair chance. And here's the thing I love the most about it. It's got a tuna feel, but you don't have to worry about food for hours. So if you're on the go, you throw it on some amazing crackers. You put some hot pepper chili flakes on it. It's actually a very enjoyable meal. You pair it with a great drink. And then you're good for like many hours and you don't have to worry about food.
1: There you go. Yeah, and they're really easy to store, and they keep a long time.
0: Right. The other thing is, if it's the end of the world, like, you know, you and I'll be comfortable for a couple more days.
1: No,
2: it'll be gone by the time that happens, because y'all just eat right through it.
0: Yeah, but no, the name of the brand that I like from Costco that people keep taking off the shelves for some reason is called Season.
1: Okay. Okay, yeah. Good deal. Good to know.
0: It just feels a little less fishy to me, because I've had other ones to try to replace it, and I've had to throw some out, because I just can't take it.
1: Oh, yeah. I like the Wild Planet pretty good. Northern Catch from Aldi, that's what I usually get.
0: So, hey, there you go.
1: There you go. There's my tip.
0: Well, this has been Sardine Talk with Dan O. Have you thought about starting a podcast?
1: There we go. We might have. We can listen to ourselves because we'll probably be the listeners.
0: Yeah, there you go.
2: True.
0: No, it's great. People love it. Have a good one, Dan. And thank you for listening to the show.
1: Absolutely. Now
0: I'll
1: have a good one.
0: All right,
2: you
0: bye.
2: Too, Dan. All right, take care. Bye.
0: Tell a friend about our show. I'm TJ, and this is the TJ Show on 98.5 Star 98.
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11: Your Friday is starting off sunny, and we should see that last throughout most of the weekend, while Saturday does have a very light chance for some late showers. We'll see highs in the lower 60s, warming up to the mid-60s by Sunday. With Storm Team 5, I'm meteorologist Nathan Hemsel.

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The TJ Show. In a few moments, we're about to meet someone who is going through a very tough time, needs some help. Perhaps you might be in a position to help. We're going to hear his story a few moments away. It's coming up on The TJ Show.

0: Your home for all the hits. We are Star 98. This is the TJ Show. And I was just introduced to someone. Someone who works for us knows a guy named Steve Mills. And I had a chance to talk to him yesterday. And Steve, I'm so blown away by your story. You are navigating quite a storm right now.
1: Hey, man. Yeah, I am. And, you know, I'm doing what I have to do every day. I guess what I want to say is, you know, I'm thankful to talk to you. This kidney dialysis is really hard, but, you know, the kidney search is the target, and that's what we need to do. We need to find the one kidney.
0: Steve used to work in radio for a lot of years, and he's such a nice guy. I just met him over the phone, and we were catching up. And it turns out you need a kidney, but it's not that simple. It's literally like a one in a million find. Now, why is this so much more challenging than your normal need for a kidney?
1: Okay, first of all, I'll say that I've been on the transplant list for 22 months. And the reason I've been there and I'm still there is because I had a bone marrow transplant when I had cancer. So I beat the cancer twice. I beat Hodgkin's lymphoma and I beat colorectal and colon cancer. But in that process, all of the treatment destroyed my kidneys. And so in my particular situation, any organ that I have to have a transplant for by chance and getting that organ is really essentially one in a million. And I know that they discourage you from saying that based on what they call the CPRA. But one in a million is about what it is.
0: And so you've been on a mission now for some time, and it's part of how I found out about you, to just get on as many media outlets as possible to share your story. And there's a website where people can go to it and they can see, first of all, if they're even a match. But just sharing the story from a numbers standpoint, hypothetically, if there were a million people who were to see if they would be a match, you might actually find the one person that could be a match. And so if you feel led to see if you're somehow a match for Steve, you know, we just wanted to throw that out there. And we want to make it really easy for people to find how they can do this. And so can we share your link on our Instagram? I think it's probably the most straightforward way.
1: Absolutely. And I just, you know, I want to emphasize again, you know, I'm doing what I have to do every day, but this is something that I can't beat by determination alone. You know, the dialysis keeps me alive, but a kidney is what is going to give me a future. And that's why I'm reaching out to your audience. And reaching out to your audience matters so much.
0: 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If you go to findmyone.org, that's findmyone.org. Click around, learn more about Steven's story. And thanks for jumping on the show with us. Can you actually hold on for a few seconds? I have some more things I want to talk to you about.
1: Amen.
0: Okay, there he goes. 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
1: I am.
0: There he is. Hey, Steve, we were getting a chance to talk, and if you missed what we were chatting with Steve about a few moments ago, he desperately needs a kidney. It's a very unique situation, and you can hear some of his story if you search for our podcast, The TJ Show, wherever you listen to him. But when we were chatting yesterday, you were sharing that as you've been fighting for your life for a number of years, and you obviously have a lot of needs still, you've looked at time in a whole new way. Could you share some of that on the show?
1: Well, I wake up every day, and so I know that I have a purpose. You know, I serve people in the community. You know, after my radio career, well, actually, I'll say alongside my radio career, I pursued ministry. And so now I pastor a small church. God put me there, and I believe that, you know, the assignment is divine. And if he wakes me up every day, despite the things that I have going on with my health, I believe that, you know, time is in my favor and God has a plan for me.
0: You know, it's amazing. You're one of the most positive people I've talked to, and you have such a battle that you've been in for so long. And it really is inspiring. Like I got off the phone with you yesterday when we were getting to know each other a little bit. And I turned to my wife, Jess. I'm like, this guy's amazing. He's got so much on his plate, and he's got like the best attitude in the world. It's pretty incredible.
1: Well, my philosophy is, you know, even if I should perish tomorrow, I know where I'm going, and I have that total understanding and comfort. And so I think that's what keeps me going every day. But I have a 13-year-old daughter. You know, my daughter, the most amazing young lady in the world. You know, she's taller than me now at 13 years old. She'll probably go to the WNBA.
2: Let's go.
1: And yeah, I mean, wow. And I have to be here. I have to be here to get her through high school. I have to be here to coach her on her grades. I have to be here to show her how a man should treat her. And I have to be here, you know, to give her away to her future husband. And those are the things that are motivating me.
0: Steve, I really appreciate you being willing to share your story. And yeah, my hope is that maybe the right person sees this or the right person shares it, and somehow your story gets in front of that one person that you're looking for, that match. And you can find Steve's whole story at TJ Podcast in our stories. And then say your Instagram one more time in case someone wants to connect with you directly.
1: It's at JPS Radio KS. And then I was also going to add, if I could, you know, I know he's going to add that you're going to add the links, but the link is HCA. It's a place out of Kansas City, and they give you, you know, the information to get tested. They take care of the testing cost. You're not on the hook for that. They help you with FMLA while you're going through this. And then also the GoFundMe, the information is there for that as well.
0: It's great. Well, Steve, let's stay in touch. Keep us posted if anything changes. And hopefully, you know, at the very least, I encourage you to just read Steve's story to hear what he's going through. Mm-hmm. And thanks for jumping on the show today.
1: Thank you so much. We love your show so much.
0: Look at that. That's very kind.
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6: Good morning, everyone. Authorities say a missing 5-year-old boy from Juneau County and his biological mother are safe following a multi-county search. Deputies launched an investigation Wednesday after 39-year-old Kerry Murphy failed to show up for a court-ordered custody exchange. License plate readers later tracked her vehicle as concerns grew over her behavior and mental status. Officers located the vehicle yesterday morning, bringing a safe end to the search. NASA's Crew 13 mission is now aboard the International Space Station. After launching from Florida Thursday morning, the SpaceX Dragon spacecraft docked with the ISS several hours later, bringing two NASA astronauts, one Canadian astronaut, and one Russian cosmonaut. And the Milwaukee Brewers prepare to take on the San Diego Padres in the National League Division Series starting tomorrow. San Diego earns the matchup following a wild card sweep of the Cubs, setting up the first ever postseason series between the two franchises. Game one of the best of five series tomorrow at 7:30 p.m. at American Family Field. And that is your latest news and information update. I'm Bill Rabior.
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11: Wisconsin weather.
3: Your Friday is starting off sunny, and we should see that last throughout most of the weekend, while Saturday does have a very light chance for some late showers. We'll see highs in the lower 60s warming up to the mid-60s by Sunday. With Storm Team 5, I'm meteorologist Nathan Hemsel.

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The TJ Show and the fastest flight ever to the International Space Station. How did it happen? We'll get to it in a few moments. It's a lot faster, actually, than usual. It's coming up on the TJ Show.

0: Good morning to you, Green Bay, Northeast Wisconsin, Star 98. This is the TJ Show, or news. It sounds different around here. Kenny reads through every story he can find, and then he brings us the most interesting ones. Kenny, what's happening on the planet today?
1: The Las Vegas Aces continue their defense of their title from last year, beating the Indiana Fever 94-83 in Game 3 of the opening round of the playoffs. Asia Wilson, 36 points. That makes 12 30-plus point performances in playoff games. That is a record by far.
0: There you go. Continues to get more and more exciting. Mm-hmm.
1: Yeah, so we now have to just figure out who are the Aces going to play in the next round. We have a game tonight between the Dallas Wings and the Golden State Valkyries. That will determine who will play against the Aces. The semifinals start on Sunday. We already know the Liberty will be playing the Dream.
0: Kenny, what else do you have?
1: A record space flight. We have four astronauts that are now aboard the International Space Station for a six-month mission. And this flight to the space station took just 8 hours. That's 4.5 hours less than the record previous.
0: Really? What's the difference?
1: They got lucky with how the space station was in orbit, so it literally was a shorter flight. It just happened to be like right above Cape Canaveral where they took off from Florida.
0: Yeah, might as well take a trip if it's right there.
1: Yeah. And some other special milestones. One of the astronauts will be the fourth astronaut in history to welcome a child from space. His wife is expecting a baby in late November.
0: But the baby is on Earth.
1: The baby is okay, on good. Earth. So yeah. He won't be there in person for the birth, space. Which I guess is unfortunate, but he'll be making that a Zoom call. Special situation. Yeah, yeah, he'll be there in spirit. And
2: he's looking down from above.
0: Yep. Kenny, what else do you have?
1: So one of the founders of Tinder has come up with a new dating app to address dating app fatigue. It's called Rivet. And this is interesting. Complete strangers can vote and play matchmaker for couples that they don't even know.
0: If you're doing that for people in your life, you go, oh, it's a nice thing. But what good is that going to do?
1: Well, maybe it'll help. Matchers can sign up to evaluate anonymous profile data, such as personality traits, relationship goals, and then there'll be an AI-generated photo showing potential aesthetic compatibility. So they could vote with
0: aesthetic
1: a heart.
0: Aesthetic compatibility? Like as in how they look?
1: Yeah, how they together. Look together. Yeah.
0: Oh, yeah.
1: Do
0: well,
1: they go together well.
0: I don't like that. What if the person has a nice side to them that maybe you don't see at first glance?
1: Yeah.
0: Like, you know, not that I know anyone who's been in this position before, but I don't know if you put me next to a picture of my wife, Jess, if people would vote yes on that one. But I did. I said yes. I love it.
1: Well, the people who are
2: actually... 'Cause it worked out in your favor.
0: Yeah.
1: The people who are actually dating will have the final say on who they match with and who
0: good.
1: They don't. But yeah, they'll have this extra information based on what these other people have inputted into the program.
2: Based on what somebody else's think.
0: Right.
2: Somebody else thinks.
0: Right. Okay. I'm waiting for the day, because I believe anything now, where they go, nope, these people are deciding and you have to do what they say.
1: Yeah.
0: It's going to be fun. Kenny, thanks for keeping us somewhat informed.
1: That's what's happening.
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0: 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And also, it's so much better when you're on it with us. So take our phone number. Maybe something happens to you over the weekend. I want to challenge you. 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Our number is 877-RADIO-TJ. 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Leave that message. 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
1: Right.
0: What would you point them to from this week?
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0: The guy is a champion. He knew that we would want to hear the very weird noises that you were making.
2: Yeah, I love knowing that while I'm sleeping, he's up just recording me.
0: Yeah.
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3: I would send you to Wednesday's show where we heard from our gymfluencer friend Scotty, and his message sounded very weird.
0: Oh, yeah. Well, that's a guy who was struggling to use his phone.
3: Yeah.
0: But, okay, you'll find that Wednesday show. Heather, what would you send someone to on the podcast?
2: This is also from Wednesday's show. J-Bo told a story about something interesting and not so funny that happened to her and her husband at the hardware store.
0: Oh, that was sloppy.
1: Very sloppy.
0: Yeah.
1: And wet.
0: You can find that on Wednesday's show. You know, oversights are happening, it seems, with customer service in more and more places. That was a great example of it. Search for The TJ Show wherever you listen to podcasts. What I would send you to, so this was also from Wednesday's show. I guess it was a good show on Wednesday.
2: Great show.
0: Find out the story about the amazing dog, one of the best dogs to ever live. His name was Ricky, and he was a part of my life at one point. He lived in an apartment building next to mine. This dog knew how to open doors, and it wasn't a fluke. He literally opened doors, so much so that he let himself into an elevator and knew, I mean, I don't know, you decide, knew where to go in the elevator. It was the craziest story, and our friend Gabby from up in the Boston area, she shared it. We were honoring these bears who have been opening car doors so beautifully. No one knows about Ricky. Ricky's not here anymore.
1: Yep,
0: he doesn't get the credit.
1: About.
0: So we talked about Ricky the dog. You could find him on Wednesday's podcast. You guys have an amazing weekend.
1: Likewise.
0: And we'll do this again on Monday.
1: Yes.
0: This is
1: Bye.
0: 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Bye.
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22: Wisconsin weather.
23: Cooler out there today, but plenty of sunshine. Highs in the low to mid 60s. Mostly clear tonight with areas of frost over the north. A low of 38. A mix of sun and clouds Saturday, 65 with a chance of light rain at night. From Storm Team 5, I'm meteorologist Jordan Lamers.

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Have you ever listened to a song and thought to yourself, man, this song sounds like another song I like? There's some music drama afoot. Bill Withers, known for his song Just the Two of Us, his catalog filed a brand new lawsuit against Olivia Dean's label and publishers, claiming her song, I've Seen It, stole from the very same 1981 R&B classic. Do they sound similar? I'll let you listen and be the judge.

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14: Wisconsin weather.
15: Cooler out there today, but plenty of sunshine, highs in the low to mid 60s. Mostly clear tonight with areas of frost over the north, a low of 38. A mix of sun and clouds Saturday, 65 with a chance of light rain at night. From Storm Team 5, I'm meteorologist Jordan Lamers.

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All you have to do is add some Ed Sheeran, Bruno Mars, and Lady Gaga, and it's Star 98 at work. 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

98.5, Star 98, and I am hearing all the rage about Olivia Rodrigo's latest collab with Taco Bell. You seem pretty pink for a Baja Blast. Livy's ability to live Moss cannot be contained.

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19: Wisconsin weather.
20: In the 60s this afternoon with plenty of sun. Tonight, clear skies, a low of 38. Areas of frost over the north. Tomorrow, sun and clouds, 65 with a chance of light rain at night. On Sunday, 67 and sunny again. From Storm Team 5, I'm meteorologist Jordan Lamers.

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14: Wisconsin weather. In the 60s this afternoon with plenty of sun. Tonight, clear skies, a low of 38. Areas of frost over the north. Tomorrow, sun and clouds, 65 with a chance of light rain at night. On Sunday, 67 and sunny again. From Storm Team 5, I'm meteorologist Jordan Lamers.

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0: She can sing, she can dance, and she certainly can act. 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

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Olivia Rodrigo making her way to the Midwest on the Unraveled Tour 1 week from tomorrow. Coming up on Tuesday, Star 98 loves to send you to the stars. 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
20: weather. In the 60s this afternoon with plenty of sun. Tonight, clear skies, a low of 38. Areas of frost over the north. Tomorrow, sun and clouds, 65 with a chance of light rain at night. On Sunday, 67 and sunny again. From Storm Team 5, I'm meteorologist Jordan Lamers.

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64 here this afternoon. Overnight low tonight going to be right around 50. And for tomorrow, the day of the Belden Women's Half Marathon and 5K, we're going to get up to about 65. Yeah, we're going to have a nice sunny morning for it, too. It's going to be great. Want to get signed up? Go get it at star98.net. Then the rest of the weekend, Sunday, looks sunny to high about 67.

talented Olivia Dean right there. It is Jimmy. I think you'd say the same exact thing about Bruno Mars, and I guess for both of them you could say lovely too, as they are. Here he is doing Risk It All, Star 98, and also streaming for free always.

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0: 98.5 Star 98 Midnight Sun. It's Zara Larson. All right, it's Jimmy. How about some sun and fun in the middle of winter? Yeah, you could be on your way to Mexico. We're talking about Dreams Resorts and Spas with their amazing 16 locations throughout Mexico. A trip every day is given away. 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S-P-L-A-S-H. 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As in splish splash. Or just splash. Okay, just splash. Yeah, text it to 95819 and you could win that amazing
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0: And your star forecast. What a gorgeous afternoon today. And feeling a little bit like fall to go with it. Yeah, high temp about 64 here this afternoon. Overnight low tonight going to be right around 50. Then for tomorrow, the day of the Belden Women's Half Marathon and 5K, we're going to get up to about 65. Yeah, we're going to have a nice sunny morning for it, too. It's going to be great. Want to get signed up? Go get it at star98.net. Then the rest of the weekend, Sunday, looks sunny and a high about 67. We're your home for all the hits at the TJ Show. 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

98.5 Star 98, the ever popular and talented Olivia Dean right there. It is Jimmy. I think you'd say the same exact thing about Bruno Mars, and I guess for both of them you could say lovely too, as they are. 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
16: 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Hey, this is Jimmy Clark inviting you to join me this Saturday. 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

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Work can be fun. All you have to do is add some Ed Sheeran, Bruno Mars, and Lady Gaga, and it's Star 98 at work. Tell the boss and turn it up.

101.5 Star 98. It's Bruno, not just Mite. It's Jimmy. Hey, thanks so much for having us on Friday. You got the Friday vibes with me? Oh, yeah. Here's Halsey. It's Without Me. It's Star 98 and Star 98.net.

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0: 98.5, Star 98. Hey, it's Sienna Spiro and Die on This Hill. Yeah, this Jimmy, you know, Sienna Spiro, she had a heck of a performance last week, Sunday, when she was at the Video Music Awards, and she performed like on a turntable, like a big album. Of course, it was not a real album, but it was pretty cool. I liked it. So she was kind of like that person in the middle that you'd put the album on. Pretty cool. Anyway, she's a talent, no question about that. It's Jimmy on a Friday afternoon that's feeling good, real good. Lots of sunshine. Looks like that mostly will continue through the weekend. Hit you with the weather details next.
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0: Hey, our star forecast looks great today. And pretty awesome here for the weekend, too, as we're going to see sunshine definitely over the course of the weekend. High temps, about 65 tomorrow, 67 on Sunday. Chance of a little rain, probably, hopefully, more later in the day. If we get rain during the overnight, I don't care. But we're going to have some fun tomorrow with that Bell and Women's Half Marathon in 5K. 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

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You might drop dead if you found out you want a vacation to Mexico. Gonna give you that chance to do just that. Coming up 4 o'clock, your next national text keyword. It's on the way from Star.

0: 98.5, Star 98. It's Stella Lefty. It's Boston. It's Jimmy. All right, we are heading towards the home stretch of our work week here, heading towards our first weekend in October. And I don't know about you, but I love October, okay? Today's a prime example. We got beautiful sunshine. Not too hot, not too cool. Yeah, get out there and you got to enjoy it. You got to maybe get some pumpkins. A little early to be carving those pumpkins, but I will tell you this. A week from tonight, you're going to see a lot of jack-o'-lanterns if you head out to the new zoo as Zubu gets underway next weekend. And you can always count on us at Star 98 being out there with the ghosts, the ghouls, the goblins, the skeletons, and the scary music. We'll be out there next weekend, Star 98.
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98.5, Star 98. Yes, your home for all the fun stuff. Yeah. Fall Fun Station, we got it tomorrow. Going to be out with the Bellin Women's Half Marathon and 5K. I'll be

0: Tonight, Star 98. Hey, it's Hillary Duff and Mature. How cool is that? Hillary Duff, we got one more pair of tickets that we're going to have a little luck fun fact for you coming up at about 5:20. And we call it luck fun fact because her tour is called Lucky Me. And that's what's cool about her. She is so self-appreciative of all the love that she gets from all of her fans over the years, and this tour is out of sight. Your chance to win tickets. The tickets just went on sale today. You can win yours coming up in about an hour for Hillary Duff. All right, so speaking of winning, how'd you like to go on a vacation on us? Dreams Resorts and Spas. 16 amazing locations throughout Mexico. If you win, you get to pick whichever one you want to go to. You want to go to Cancun? Cool. Cozumel? Awesome. Any of the other ones? Yep, you can pick those two. It includes the airfare. 4 days, 3 nights of all-inclusive fun for four. That's right. It's a trip for four. Take the fam. Take some friends. Either way, you're going to have a blast. All right? But you got to text our national text keyword in order to win it. And that this hour is COAST. C-O-A-S-T. As in the West Coast or the East Coast. COAST. C-O-A-S-T. 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
1: Everyone's always really happy.
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1: Oh, yeah.

tune that you picked to kick off the weekend on an evening, I guess evening we could say, like this. That fits perfect, doesn't it? California Girls, it's Katy Perry, it's Jimmy. Hey, I got your chance to win Hillary Duff tickets. Yep, coming up in about 15 minutes. Oh, happy hour fun is underway. Here's Olivia Dean on Star. I could

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0: 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All the hits.
1: Yeah.
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Hey, there's perfect song for a happy hour. It's Homewrecker. It's somber. You got Jimmy cranking out these hits 30 minutes commercial free to start the weekend. Here's Dua Lipa.

0: 98.5, Star 98. It's Taylor on the weekend. Yes, it's happy hour. All right, so who wants to win some tickets to Hillary Duff?
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1: It's your chance to win. What do we have today, Jimmy?
0: Well, I got those tickets. They went on sale this morning at 10 o'clock. You got a link to get your tickets at star98.net. But let's see if we can't get you to win a pair right now. So we're having a little luck fun facts here for you. Her tour is called Lucky Me, so lucky you, you got a chance for the tickets. All right, so apparently on the first of the month, which would have been yesterday, if you wake up and you shout out and you repeat this animal three times in a row on the first day of the month, it's supposed to bring you good luck. What animal are you supposed to repeat its name three times in a row to have good luck on the first of the month? Got a guess? Let's hear it. 920-393-1985. Be the first to get it right, and I got those Hillary Duff tickets for you. Lucky you, Star 98.
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0: Star 98. Have a little Hillary Duff lucky fun fact. Let's do it here. Hi, Star 98. Who's this?
19: Hi, this is Haley.
0: Haley, I need you to tell me what animal, if on the first of the month you say its name, the type of animal, three times in a row, it's supposed to bring you good luck. What animal am I talking about?
19: Is it a rabbit?
0: Is it a rabbit? The lucky rabbit's foot. You know, in Western culture, the rabbit and the lucky rabbit's foot, yeah, they're kind of synonymous with each other. So apparently on the first of the month, you just get up and you go, rabbit, rabbit, rabbit. You're supposed to have good luck for the rest of the month. Did you do that yesterday?
19: I sure should have.
0: Well, you're lucky because you won the Hillary Duff tickets. Yay!
19: Yes. Oh, my gosh. Thank you.
0: Oh, my. This show is going to be so awesome. It's going to be coming November 12th next year. All right? Pfizer Forum in Milwaukee. Tickets went on sale today, and you just won a pair for getting that right. Congratulations!
19: Yes. Thank you.
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22: Wisconsin weather.
0: I think we're all a little lucky when it comes to this forecast because it looks pretty awesome here for the weekend. Could see some rain maybe late in the day tomorrow and tomorrow during the overnight. But other than that, we're going to have some sunshine. Temps in the mid-60s for highs. Maybe a little warmer than that on Sunday. Get up to near 70. That's your forecast right here in your home for the TJ Show. Wake up with TJ and have some fun. In fact, you might even win a vacation to Mexico.

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101.5 Star 98. It's Bruno and I Just Might. Well, a true story. I just might see you tomorrow morning if you're involved with the Big Belen Women's Half Marathon and 5K. Oh, this is going to be awesome. We've been involved with this for years and can't wait. Going to be out there in the Star 98 Energy Zone right there on the Fox River Trail right by Fox Harbor Pub right in the home stretch. So, ladies, when you get to me, you just dig a little deeper, and you're almost to the finish line. It's going to be a blast. You still want to get involved? Check it out. You might be able to do just that right through our website, star98.net, for the Belen Women's Half Marathon and 5K happening tomorrow morning. All the-

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0: 98.5 Star 98 had to do it. Little boo thing. Hey, we're into October, right? Can't quite carve the jack-o'-lanterns just yet, or they will look horrible. Absolutely insanely bad by the 15th of the month. So, got to do that in a couple of weeks. But you can still get the pumpkins. Put them out on display, the scarecrows and the corn stalks. And a lot of people in my neighborhood have, they've been in on it for like 3 weeks already. And now that you feel a little Christmas in the air, not Christmas, crispness. It really adds to the fun, doesn't it? Star 98.
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0: 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I'm going to be broadcasting live from Bergstrom Buick Cadillac GMC on Taylor Street in Green Bay. 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
0: Hey, our star forecast. Well, for the weekend, I'll take this. 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Great night to have a bonfire, get together, and maybe roast some marshmallows. 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At least first half of the day, which is great. We're going to be out there with the Bellin Women's Half Marathon at 5K, as you know. And maybe a little rain popping up here by late in the day tomorrow, maybe at night. But Sunday looks great. Lots of sunshine and high temp getting up to near 70. We're your home and all the hits right here on your home for the TJ Show. 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

90.5, Star 98, DNCE. Got a little cake going on there. Cake by the ocean, in fact. It is Jimmy. All right, we've got the new one here from Teddy Swims. It's Mr. Know-It-All. We all know one, don't we? It's Star 98.

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From Dracula to the middle. 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

0: 98.5, star 98. Oh, my goodness, Taylor. She never comes up short on trying to impress us, does she? What a great new song there. It's called Patient Zero. It is Jimmy making way for 30 minutes commercial-free star music. Wow, we got a fun day to plan tomorrow. Going to be out at that Bell & Women's Half Marathon and 5K tomorrow morning, bright and early. I'm going to be there on the 5K course and the half marathon course. So, you know, I'll be high-fiving you as you come by, ladies, if you're going to be doing that. And then everybody coming out, and let's drive some cars at Bergstrom tomorrow. I'm going to be at Bergstrom Buick Cadillac GMC. That is the one right on Taylor Street in Green Bay's west side by Fleet Farm over there, right off of Highway 41. Coming out, they're going to have dozens of cars that you can just get in and put some miles on. And for every mile driven, they're going to be donating $1 to breast cancer research. What a beautiful thing. And it's a lot of fun, too, because you get to drive cars that you never would have thought you would have drove before. Last year, I drove my first Tesla. And one of those EV Mustangs, just to name a few. Come on out and be part of the fun. We got it linked for you on our Facebook page as well as our website. For more information, star98.net. See you tomorrow.
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